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not a problem that I can't fix, 'cause I can do it in the mix. 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

What the fuck? What the fuck? What the fuck? What the fuck? What the fuck? What the fuck? What the fuck? What the fuck?

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0: Yeah. Suena de lujo, Full Flava y este Love is Love.

mind, make me crazy. 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And I don't mind, you make me crazy.